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6: This is Joy Lone from the KFVS 12 Weather Center. It is a very lovely summer day out with plenty of sunshine, temperatures in the mid-80s as we head towards the evening. We're going to continue to see those nice clear skies. Stick around with us, maybe a couple clouds overhead, and we'll have temperatures eventually making their way into the 70s and then overnight tonight into the 60s. Tomorrow will be a very similar story with temperatures back in the mid to upper 80s in the afternoon with plenty of sunshine.
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5: This is Joy Lone from the KFVS 12 Weather Center. It is a very lovely summer day out with plenty of sunshine, temperatures in the mid-80s as we head towards the evening. Going to continue to see those nice clear skies. Stick around with us, maybe a couple clouds overhead, and we'll have temperatures eventually making their way into the 70s and then overnight tonight into the 60s. Tomorrow will be a very similar story with temperatures back in the mid to upper 80s in the afternoon with plenty of sunshine.
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2: 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Some men you just can't reach. 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

0: Southeast Missouri's rock station, Rock 107, is going to rock your ride home with the Detour. 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
4: This is Joy Lone from the KFVS 12 Weather Center. It is a very lovely summer day out with plenty of sunshine, temperatures in the mid-80s as we head towards the evening. We're going to continue to see those nice clear skies, stick around with us, maybe a couple clouds overhead, and we'll have temperatures eventually making their way into the 70s and then overnight tonight into the 60s. Tomorrow will be a very similar story with temperatures back in the mid to upper 80s in the afternoon with plenty of sunshine.
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0: This is the place to rock. 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
5: This is Joy Lone from the KFVS 12 Weather Center. It is a very lovely summer day out with plenty of sunshine, temperatures in the mid-80s as we head towards the evening. We're going to continue to see those nice clear skies. Stick around with us, maybe a couple clouds overhead, and we'll have temperatures eventually making their way into the 70s and then overnight tonight into the 60s. Tomorrow will be a very similar story with temperatures back in the mid to upper 80s in the afternoon with plenty of sunshine.
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3: 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Harris Dickinson and Marissa Abella are reading it to you on Audible. 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Your ears burn. You yearn for Elizabeth and Mr. Darcy to profess their undying love for one another. 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Audible. Stories that speak to you.
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2: This is Joy Lone from the KFVS 12 Weather Center. It is a very lovely summer day out with plenty of sunshine, temperatures in the mid-80s as we head towards the evening. We're going to continue to see those nice clear skies. Stick around with us, maybe a couple clouds overhead, and we'll have temperatures eventually making their way into the 70s and then overnight tonight into the 60s. Tomorrow will be a very similar story with temperatures back in the mid to upper 80s in the afternoon with plenty of sunshine.
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3: This is Joy Lone from the KFVS 12 Weather Center. It is a very lovely summer day out with plenty of sunshine, temperatures in the mid-80s as we head towards the evening. We're going to continue to see those nice clear skies stick around with us, maybe a couple clouds overhead, and we'll have temperatures eventually making their way into the 70s and then overnight tonight into the 60s. Tomorrow will be a very similar story with temperatures back in the mid to upper 80s in the afternoon with plenty of sunshine.
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We say it's just right. 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
1: This is Joy Lone from the KFVS 12 Weather Center. It is a very lovely summer day out with plenty of sunshine, temperatures in the mid-80s as we head towards the evening. We're going to continue to see those nice clear skies. Stick around with us, maybe a couple clouds overhead, and we'll have temperatures eventually making their way into the 70s and then overnight tonight into the 60s. Tomorrow will be a very similar story with temperatures back in the mid to upper 80s in the afternoon with plenty of sunshine.
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A 12-pack of rock starts now, so buckle up. It's going to be a rockin' ride.

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1: This is Joy Lone from the KFVS 12 Weather Center. It is a very lovely summer day out with plenty of sunshine, temperatures in the mid-80s as we head towards the evening. Going to continue to see those nice clear skies. Stick around with us, maybe a couple clouds overhead, and we'll have temperatures eventually making their way into the 70s and then overnight tonight into the 60s. Tomorrow will be a very similar story with temperatures back in the mid to upper 80s in the afternoon with plenty of sunshine.
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1: This is Joy Lone from the KFVS 12 Weather Center. It is a very lovely summer day out with plenty of sunshine, temperatures in the mid-80s as we head towards the evening. We're going to continue to see those nice clear skies. Stick around with us, maybe a couple clouds overhead, and we'll have temperatures eventually making their way into the 70s and then overnight tonight into the 60s. Tomorrow will be a very similar story with

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3: This is Cassie Kimball from the KFVS 12 Weather Center, tracking mostly sunny skies for our Tuesday. Highs in the mid to upper 80s, winds out of the north will drop down to the mid 60s tonight. Mostly clear tonight into Wednesday. Wednesday, another beautiful day, sunshine, highs in the upper 80s, low 90s, dropping down to the 70s Wednesday night into Thursday. The chance for showers and thunderstorms will increase Thursday and continue through the weekend.
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13: 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Yeah, that's something I'd like to partake in at some point in time today. But what do we have going on for you today? Well, coming up at 7:25, we'll have Rock News. 7:40, your dumbass of the day. 8:15, we'll get you some random facts. 8:35, we'll get into your not headline news, which will in turn get us into a 12-pack rock in your workday. 6:25 and 8:25, Cardinals started a new series against the Yankees last night. How did it go? We'll find out. We'll get into the Redbird recap and give you the details on that. And then we'll have some other stories and things to keep us entertained throughout the morning to get us to that not headline news at 8:35 and into your work day. Coming up right now, we have Nickelback. We're going to hear from White Zombie. We'll get into your news headlines and take a look to at a KFES 12 first alert forecast. But as you head out this morning, be careful. There is foggy out. Some pretty heavy fog areas out there as well. So make sure to give yourself a little extra time as you head to work this morning. It's JB and the Morning Buzz. As always, thanks for tuning in and making us a part of your morning routine as we get into a Tuesday and National Cookie Day on Rock 107. 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
21: 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Missourians are being reminded to call 811 before digging after July set a record for Missouri 811 notification requests. 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
23: This is Cassie Kimball from the KFVS 12 Weather Center, tracking mostly sunny skies for our Tuesday. Highs in the mid to upper 80s, winds out of the north will drop down to the mid 60s tonight. Mostly clear tonight into Wednesday. Wednesday, another beautiful day, sunshine, highs in the upper 80s, low 90s, dropping down to the 70s Wednesday night into Thursday. The chance for showers and thunderstorms will increase Thursday and continue through the weekend.
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0: Southeast Missouri Rock Station, Rock 107, White Zombie, more human than human, 529 with JB and the Morning Buzz. Coming up, we're going to hear from Magnolia Park. We have Jed on the way as well, but right now, it's time to laugh together with a morning comedy shot on Rock 107 or rock107cmo.com.
1: I actually love being 34. I love my 30s, which is because it's a different set of confidence, I feel. You know what I mean? When I was in my 20s, yeah, I was confident. I had that, like, cute confidence where I was like, oh, my God, I'm so cute. You're so cute. We're so cute. But, like, if I got all dressed up and I would walk down the street and some guy would catcall me, I'd be like, you're disgusting. This is not for you. That is not why I got dressed up. But now, like, in my 30s, if guys catcall me, I'm like, oh, my God, still? Thank you. Thanks so much. That's exactly why I got dressed up. Thank you. That's amazing.
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0: Southeast Missouri's Rock Station, Rock 107. Areas of fog early, becoming mostly sunny this afternoon. High of 89. Clear skies tonight, low dropping down to 64. Sunshine tomorrow, up to 90 for a high. Cloudy for your Thursday, high of 85. Right now, we sit at 65 with Magnolia Park. 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

0: Southeast Missouri's Rock Station, Rock 107, old cold hard bitch. That is Jet 540 with JP and the Morning Buzz. Papa Roach on the way, but first we'll have your KFES 12 First Alert forecast as we get into a six-pack next.
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10: You stepped out for your morning jog. 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You started listening to an epic sci-fi book on Audible. 30 chapters later, you've accidentally run a half marathon. You lost track of how far you've run, somewhere just past the city limits. You can't stop. You have to find out what happens next. 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The universe seems bigger. You feel different. You feel like you have no idea where you are. Audible. Stories that speak to you.
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11: This is Cassie Kimball from the KFVS 12 Weather Center, tracking mostly sunny skies for our Tuesday. Highs in the mid to upper 80s, winds out of the north will drop down to the mid 60s tonight. Mostly clear tonight into Wednesday. Wednesday, another beautiful day. Sunshine, highs in the upper 80s, low 90s, dropping down to the 70s Wednesday night into Thursday. The chance for showers and thunderstorms will increase Thursday and continue through the weekend.
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Southeast Missouri's Rock Station, Rock 107, Soundgarden, fell on Black Day, 6:05 with JB and a Morning Buzz. There is a fog early, becoming mostly sunny this afternoon, high of 89. There's some fog out there as you head out, so make sure to give yourself a little extra time to head to work. Right now, we sit at 67 as we continue with our six-pack, 3 days grace. Don't want to go home tonight. 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

0: Southeast Missouri's rock station, Rock 107, Black Veil Brides, Vindicate 616. It's JB at the Morning Buzz. I know it's hard to believe when I tell you this, but once again, people on TikTok have taken it too far. Have you heard of protein maxing? It's a viral trend where people are trying to eat as much protein as possible, and it's gotten so bad that it might be causing the price of baby formula to go up. If you didn't know, whey protein is a key ingredient in most infant formulas, and now that gym bros online are going crazy over it, the price has been skyrocketing. But there's one other thing that could be causing the increase in the price, too. Weight loss meds like GLP-1s have also boosted demand for protein drinks because sometimes it's just easier to drink your dinner. So there you go. The demand is going up, so maybe they need to make a cheaper adult formula with protein instead of the expensive powder mix. Anyway, coming up, we're going to hear from Poppy. We have Living Color on the way. But first, we'll get into your news headlines. Take a look at that KFES 12 First Alert forecast next.
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8: Missouri has now reported more than 1,000 cases of cyclosporiasis, an intestinal illness linked to a nationwide foodborne outbreak. Health officials say the parasite has been traced in part to contaminated iceberg lettuce and are urging people to wash fresh produce and seek medical care if symptoms develop. The average price for a gallon of regular gas in Missouri was $3.79 on Monday, according to Gas Buddy. That's 33 cents higher than a month ago and 92 cents higher than a year ago. Missouri election officials expect up to 1.4 million voters to cast ballots in today's primary. Missouri Secretary of State Denny Hoskins says turnout could reach 32%, driven by statewide ballot measures and several closely watched congressional and legislative races. That's your local headlines. 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
11: This is Cassie Kimball from the KFVS 12 Weather Center, checking mostly sunny skies for our Tuesday. Highs in the mid to upper 80s, winds out of the north will drop down to the mid 60s tonight. Mostly clear tonight into Wednesday. Wednesday, another beautiful day, sunshine, highs in the upper 80s, low 90s, dropping down to the 70s Wednesday night into Thursday. The chance for showers and thunderstorms will increase Thursday and continue through the weekend.
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0: 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Living Color, the cult of personality. 629 with JB at the Morning Buzz. Hardy on the way next. But right now, let's check in on the Cardinals. They started a new series up in New York against the Yankees last night. How'd it go? 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
2: I'm John Rooney, and last night at Yankee Stadium in New York, the Cardinals had a 6-0 lead, only to lose that lead as the Yankees got 3 in the 5th and 4 in the 7th inning. The newest Yankee, Luis Garcia Jr., over from the Nationals, hit a 2-run home off George Soriano to put New York up 7-6. But the Cardinals batted around +1 and scored 7 in the 8th inning to beat the Yankees 13-7. What a night for Alec Burleson. 6 runs batted in with 3 2-run homers. A 3-run homer for Nathan Church in a 3-hit ball game. Jimmy Crooks hit his 4th home run of the year as the Cardinals put 13 hits up and beat the Yankees 13-7. In Game 2 of the series, the Cardinals will face Ryan Weathers. He's 4-7. We'll be on the air at 5:10 Central Time today. 5:55, Mike Claiborne will go over the lineups. And I'll bring you the first pitch at 6:05 after a Redbird winner 13-7.
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0: Southeast Missouri Talk Station, Rock 107, Green Day Holiday, 639 with JB at a Boardy Buzz. There's new mental health studies that are hailing the benefits of small talk. When one engages in chit-chat with strangers, it boosts self-confidence, creates a sense of belonging, and increases your overall well-being. So maybe it's time to ask your doctor about. About his weekend.
1: Do you want to improve your well-being? 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
2: Wait, make small talk?
1: Small talk is not a drug. 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
1: Find out if small talk is right for you. Side effects include being ignored when you say, "Hot enough for you?" A conversation lasting longer than 4 hours is not small talk. And if you see a woman who you think is pregnant, never ask, "When's that baby coming?"
2: Because then you'll have to ask your doctor how to treat a black eye.
1: Small talk, the casual conversation with serious benefits.
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11: With the Rock 107 Sports Update driven by Jeep, I'm Trey Day. The NASCAR Cup Series returns to action Sunday at Iowa Speedway with the Iowa Corn 350. The regular season then continues with races at Richmond, New Hampshire, and Daytona before the playoffs begin in September. A federal judge clarified that her ruling granting an extra year of college eligibility does not apply for athletes who sign professional contracts this summer. The decision still allows some Division I athletes who graduated high school in 2022 to receive a fifth season, but it does not change NCAA rules for pro players. The Cardinals have won back-to-back games after losing six of their previous seven. They beat the Yankees in Game 1 of a road series 13-7 on Monday. It'll be Hunter Dobbins to get the starting Game 2 tonight against Ryan Weathers for New York. Royals will start a series at home against the Twins tonight. I'm Trey Day with the Rock 107 Sports Update. 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
17: This is Cassie Kimball from the KFVS 12 Weather Center, checking mostly sunny skies for our Tuesday. Highs in the mid to upper 80s, winds out of the north will drop down to the mid 60s tonight. Mostly clear tonight into Wednesday. Wednesday, another beautiful day. Sunshine, highs in the upper 80s, low 90s, dropping down to the 70s. Wednesday night into Thursday. The chance for showers and thunderstorms will increase Thursday and continue through the weekend.
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Some fog this morning, then partly cloudy this afternoon. 88 for a high right now. 65 with From Ashes to New. 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

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It's JB in the Morning Buzz on Southeast Missouri's Rock Station, Rock 107.

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Southeast Missouri's Rock Station, Rock 107, Pearl Jam. That is Dutter 703. It's JP and the Morning Buzz. A little bit of fog this morning. You may want to leave a little early for work. Hopefully that'll burn off here shortly. But becoming partly cloudy this afternoon, 88 for a high. Right now, 65 as we continue with our six-pack. Coming up 725, we'll get you some rock news. 740, Dumbass Today. Right now, Architects and Broken Mirror. 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

0: Southeast Missouri's Rock Station, Rock 107, Mammoth the Spell, 714. It's JB at the Boardy Buzz. Now, when you get a good spot at a music festival, people will do anything to keep it, and that was proven over the weekend in Lollapalooza. Videos have gone viral of people passing around a cardboard box containing a plastic bag, which appears to be full of pee. It's not clear how many people may have used it or where it was heading. I would ask why so many people would be comfortable passing it over their heads as if they were crowd surfing, especially when the bag is appeared to be open and perilously close to spilling over the side of the box. For everyone who's ever been on the fence about attending a music festival, this probably doesn't sound like a great selling point. One person commented, "In my day, we used to just fight the crowd to go to the bathroom and find our way back to the normal people, as this is just nasty." Another one said, "If you can't hold your bladder, stay home or get a diaper." Yeah, there is no way I'm having anything to do with a pee bag if I go to a music festival. Yeah, I'm heading to the bathroom. I'm just going to have to deal with it. No way I'm doing that. Anyway, coming up in 10 minutes, I'll get you some rock news 20 minutes away from the dumbass of the day. But first, we'll get you your news headlines and your KFES 12 First Alert forecast next.
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8: The average price for a gallon of regular gas in Missouri was $3.79 on Monday, according to Gas Buddy. That's 33 cents higher than a month ago and 92 cents higher than a year ago. Missouri election officials expect up to 1.4 million voters to cast ballots in today's primary. Missouri Secretary of State Denny Hoskins says turnout could reach 32%, driven by statewide ballot measures and several closely watched congressional and legislative races. Missouri has now reported more than 1,000 cases of cyclosporiasis, an intestinal illness linked to a nationwide foodborne outbreak. Health officials say the parasite has been traced in part to contaminated iceberg lettuce and are urging people to wash fresh produce and seek medical care if symptoms develop. That's your local headlines. 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
10: This is Cassie Kimball from the KFVS 12 Weather Center, checking mostly sunny skies for our Tuesday. Highs in the mid to upper 80s, winds out of the north will drop down to the mid 60s tonight. Mostly clear tonight into Wednesday. Wednesday, another beautiful day. Sunshine, highs in the upper 80s, low 90s, dropping down to the 70s. Wednesday night into Thursday. The chance for showers and thunderstorms will increase Thursday and continue through the weekend.
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0: Blaze, Missouri Rock Station, Rock 107, Californication. That is Red Hot Chili Peppers. 726, it's JB and the Morning Buzz. Time to get into some rock news. Five Finger Death Punch have released a video for Nails in the Coffin, the latest track from the band's 10th studio album, Legacy. Nails in the Coffin is included as the fourth song on Legacy, following previously released tracks Eye of the Storm and Di Oppresso Liber. The 10-song album also features End Time, Unscathed, Jokes on Me, Everybody Lies, Shelter, and Scapegoat. Physical editions of the album are set to arrive on September 18th. The album is produced by Drew Folk and marks the new chapter for the band's current lineup, featuring vocalist Ivan Moody, Bathory, guitarist Andy James, bassist Chris Cale, and drummer Charlie Ingen. The group has said the project aims to combine the heavy riffs and powerful vocals that have defined Five Finger Death Punch throughout its career. Five Finger Death Punch are also on the road with its 20th anniversary world tour, beginning with a North American run featuring Cody Jinks and Eva Under Fire. The tour is scheduled to continue into 2027 with European dates alongside Lamb of God and Bleed From Within. More details can be found. Just go to rock107cmo.com. There's a couple of links in the story for you there. Coming up, we're going to hear from the funeral portrait, POD, on the way. 10 minutes away, we have your dumbass of the day. It's all coming up.
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8: You stepped out for your morning jog. 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You started listening to an epic sci-fi book on Audible. 30 chapters later, you've accidentally run a half marathon. 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
1: 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We'll see areas of patchy fog early, partly cloudy. Rest of your day, a high of 88. Clear skies tonight, low dropping down to 64. Sunshine around tomorrow, high of 90. Cloudy and 84 for your Thursday. Right now, we sit at 69 with a funeral portrait. 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

0: Southeast Missouri's Rock Station, Rock 107, POD. That is a live 736 at JP at the Boardy Buzz. Time for the dumbass of the day. Now, everybody knows the get off my lawn stereotype of the cranky old dude, but this guy may have taken it to a whole different level. A 39-year-old man in Minnesota named Kyle Steffen was arrested after he created a homemade spike strip for his yard earlier this year to keep neighborhood children off of his lawn. A mother called the police to report that Kyle was yelling at her kids, and when they showed up, they saw a long piece of thick plastic set in the lawn with about 40 3-inch screws sticking up from the plastic. Officers noticed the tire tracks from bikes in the yard and said it appeared neighborhood kids were riding through the yard as a shortcut to the park. Kyle admitted to placing the device to keep the kids off his lawn. He told police he did not mean to injure anyone, only scare them. But police aren't sure, saying he seemed frustrated the device was not effective. He's charged with misdemeanor and could be looking at 180 days in jail or a $1,000 fine. Coming up, it's your KFES 12 First Alert forecast, and we'll get into your sports flash as well. Then Lilac will kick off a six-pack.
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5: With the Rock 107 Sports Update driven by Jeep, I'm Trey Day. A federal judge clarified that her ruling granting an extra year of college eligibility does not apply for athletes who sign professional contracts this summer. The decision still allows some Division I athletes who graduated high school in 2022 to receive a fifth season, but it does not change NCAA rules for pro players. The Cardinals have won back-to-back games after losing 6 of their previous 7. They beat the Yankees in Game 1 of a road series 13-7 on Monday. It'll be Hunter Dobbins to get the starting game 2 tonight against Ryan Weathers for New York. Royals will start a series at home against the Twins tonight. The NASCAR Cup Series returns to action Sunday at Iowa Speedway with the Iowa Corn 350. The regular season then continues with races at Richmond, New Hampshire, and Daytona before the playoffs begin in September. I'm Trey Day with the Rock 107 Sports Update. 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
9: This is Cassie Kimball from the KFVS 12 Weather Center, tracking mostly sunny skies for our Tuesday. Highs in the mid to upper 80s, winds out of the north will drop down to the mid 60s tonight. Mostly clear tonight into Wednesday. Wednesday, another beautiful day, sunshine, highs in the upper 80s, low 90s, dropping down to the 70s Wednesday night into Thursday. The chance for showers and thunderstorms will increase Thursday and continue through the weekend.
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It smells like Teen Spirit. That is Nirvana. It's JB at the Morning Buzz. There's a little bit of fog early, but that's burning off now. It'll be mostly sunny the rest of your day. Going to warm up nicely to around 88. Right now, we sit at 70 with five-finger death punch. Here's Eye of the Storm as we continue with a six-pack on Rock 107 or Rock 107CMO.com.

0: Southeast Missouri's Rock Station, Rock 107, ain't nothing but a liar. That is Jelly Roll lapping up a six-pack, 8:15. It's JV at the Morty Buzz. Time to get you some random facts for this, what is it, Tuesday? Working through a rodeo week and already lost track of days, and it's only Tuesday. Come on. GEICO stands for Government Employees Insurance Company. It was founded in 1936 and provided auto insurance to federal government employees, but it was always a private corporation, not a government agency. The phrase cut to the chase comes from a silent film era when movies were usually long love stories that ended with a thrilling chase scene. So when people say cut to the chase, it meant skip all the boring details and get to the exciting part. Florida, the Sunshine State, has more indoor tanning salons than McDonald's locations. Even though Nevada is most famous for legalizing gambling, it doesn't have a lottery. Lotteries have been illegal in Nevada since the state's constitution was ratified in 1864. Some random facts for this Tuesday. Coming up, we're going to hear from Atreyu, Offspring on the way. But first, your news headlines and a look at that KFES 12 First Alert forecast next.
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5: Missouri election officials expect up to 1.4 million voters to cast ballots in today's primary. Missouri Secretary of State Denny Hoskins says turnout could reach 32%, driven by statewide ballot measures and several closely watched congressional and legislative races. Missouri has now reported more than 1,000 cases of cyclosporiasis, an intestinal illness linked to a nationwide foodborne outbreak. Health officials say the parasite has been traced in part to contaminated iceberg lettuce and are urging people to wash fresh produce and seek medical care if symptoms develop. The average price for a gallon of regular gas in Missouri was $3.79 on Monday, according to Gas Buddy. That's 33 cents higher than a month ago and 92 cents higher than a year ago. That's your local headlines. 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
8: This is Cassie Campbell from the KFVS 12 Weather Center, tracking mostly sunny skies for our Tuesday. Highs in the mid to upper 80s, winds out of the north will drop down to the mid 60s tonight. Mostly clear tonight into Wednesday. Wednesday, another beautiful day. Sunshine, highs in the upper 80s, low 90s, dropping down to the 70s Wednesday night into Thursday. The chance for showers and thunderstorms will increase Thursday and continue through the weekend.
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2: I'm John Rooney, and last night at Yankee Stadium in New York, the Cardinals had a 6-0 lead, only to lose that lead as the Yankees got 3 in the 5th and 4 in the 7th inning. The newest Yankee, Luis Garcia Jr., over from the Nationals, hit a 2-run homer off George Soriano to put New York up 7-6. But the Cardinals batted around plus one and scored 7 in the 8th inning to beat the Yankees 13-7. What a night for Alec Burleson. 6 runs batted in with 3 2-run homers. A 3-run homer for Nathan Church in a 3-hit ball game. Jimmy Crooks hit his 4th home run of the year as the Cardinals put 13 hits up and beat the Yankees 13-7. In Game 2 of the series, the Cardinals will face Ryan Weathers. He's 4-7. We'll be on the air at 5:10 Central Time today. 5:55, Mike Claiborne will go over the lineups. And I'll bring you the first pitch at 6:05 after a Redbird winner 13-7.
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0: 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Sunshine to start, a few clouds mixed in, high of 88. Clear skies tonight, low dropping down to 64. Sunshine tomorrow, 90, cloudy at 84 for your Thursday. Right now, we're at 72 with Rob Zombie. 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
1: This is Not Headline News. Today is National White Wine Day. Not to be confused with National Karen Day, which is the day you listen to White's Wine. Post Malone appeared on Sesame Street. He moved into the garbage can next to Oscars. A class action lawsuit would pay $200 to anyone who got diarrhea from bad lettuce. Many asked, can we also get a rebate on what we paid for Preparation H cooling gel? And a Minnesota man used a homemade spike strip to keep kids off his lawn. Congratulations, Minnesota man. You've outdone the Florida man stories for today. This is Not Headline News.
0: And with that, we're going to bump our six packs up to 12 packs, and we'll kick it off with the Autumn Kings. After a final sports flash, another look at your KFES 12 First Alert forecast.
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4: With the Rock 107 Sports Update driven by Jeep, I'm Trey Day. The Cardinals have won back-to-back games after losing six of their previous seven. They beat the Yankees in Game 1 of a road series 13-7 on Monday. It'll be Hunter Dobbins to get the starting Game 2 tonight against Ryan Weathers for New York. Royals will start a series at home against the Twins tonight. The NASCAR Cup Series returns to action Sunday at Iowa Speedway with the Iowa Corn 350. The regular season then continues with races at Richmond, New Hampshire, and Daytona before the playoffs begin in September. A federal judge clarified that her ruling granting an extra year of college eligibility does not apply for athletes who sign professional contracts this summer. The decision still allows some Division I athletes who graduated high school in 2022 to receive a fifth season, but it does not change NCAA rules for pro players. I'm Trey Day with the Rock 107 Sports Update. 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
12: This is Cassie Kimball from the KFVS 12 Weather Center, tracking mostly sunny skies for our Tuesday. Highs in the mid to upper 80s. Winds out of the north will drop down to the mid 60s tonight. Mostly clear tonight into Wednesday. Wednesday, another beautiful day. Sunshine, highs in the upper 80s, low 90s, dropping down to the 70s Wednesday night into Thursday. The chance for showers and thunderstorms will increase Thursday and continue through the weekend.
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Sarcasm is the ability to insult stupid people without them realizing it. Another life lesson from JB in the Morning Buzz. 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
8: This is Cassie Kimball from the KFVS 12 Weather Center, tracking mostly sunny skies for our Tuesday. Highs in the mid to upper 80s, winds out of the north will drop down to the mid 60s tonight. Mostly clear tonight into Wednesday. Wednesday, another beautiful day, sunshine, highs in the upper 80s, low 90s, dropping down to the 70s Wednesday night into Thursday. The chance for showers and thunderstorms will increase Thursday and continue through the weekend.
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0: 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Wage War, that is Blindfolded. It's JB at the Boardy Buzz. Another 12-pack on the way. Breaking Benjamin kicks it off for us next.
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Kid Rock, Baw, what a Baw, 943. It's JP at the Boardy Buzz. 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

0: Chili Peppers, Southeast Missouri's Rock Station. Good Tuesday morning. I'm Heather B. How's it going? Keeping a 12-pack of rock moving for you. It's Beartooth Free on Rock 107.
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7: This is Cassie Kimball from the KFVS 12 Weather Center, tracking mostly sunny skies for our Tuesday. Highs in the mid to upper 80s, winds out of the north will drop down to the mid 60s tonight. Mostly clear tonight into Wednesday. Wednesday, another beautiful day. Sunshine, highs in the upper 80s, low 90s, dropping down to the 70s. Wednesday night into Thursday. The chance for showers and thunderstorms will increase Thursday and continue through the weekend.
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0: Fozzie, I Know Evil, Southeast Missouri's rock station. I'm Heather B. Hope you're having a great Tuesday. 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
5: This is Cassie Kimball from the KFVS 12 Weather Center, tracking mostly sunny skies for our Tuesday. Highs in the mid to upper 80s, winds out of the north will drop down to the mid 60s tonight. Mostly clear tonight into Wednesday. Wednesday, another beautiful day, sunshine, highs in the upper 80s, low 90s, dropping down to the 70s Wednesday night into Thursday. The chance for showers and thunderstorms will increase Thursday and continue through the weekend.
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0: Pretty Reckless When I Wake Up. I'm Heather B., Southeast Missouri's rock station. 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

Eve 6 Inside Out, Southeast Missouri's rock station. The Gen X Lunch coming up at noon. Stand by for that. It's Black Label Society, name in blood on Rock 107.

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I'm Heather B. It's the Gen X Lunch. 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

0: Southeast Missouri's rock station, Rock 107, is going to rock your ride home with the Detour. 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
8: This is Cassie Kimball from the KFVS 12 Weather Center, tracking mostly sunny skies for our Tuesday. Highs in the mid to upper 80s, winds out of the north will drop down to the mid 60s tonight. Mostly clear tonight into Wednesday. Wednesday, another beautiful day, sunshine, highs in the upper 80s, low 90s, dropping down to the 70s Wednesday night into Thursday. The chance for showers and thunderstorms will increase Thursday and continue through the weekend.
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4: Good afternoon, Heartland. This is Spencer Waring with your First Alert weather team. Another lovely summer day for August the 4th. However, come Thursday, an unsettled pattern will be bringing storms and shower chances to the Heartland. Precipitation chances are expected to last through Saturday, so make sure you have an umbrella for any of your weekend plans. As for temperatures, things are going to continue to warm up over the next few days, settling into the low 90s by the weekend. However, those low 90s will likely feel like the low 100s, with increased humidity bringing us back to our triple-digit heat indices.
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0: Motionless in White, Southeast Missouri's Rock Station. Hope you're having a great Tuesday. I'm Heather B. Coming up at 5 o'clock, don't forget, Rock 107 is going to rock your ride with the Detour. We start the hour with a couple of double shots from your favorite Rock 107 artists and then fill the hour with your requests. 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

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Eva Under Fire put out an album on July 10th. It's really good. 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
8: Good afternoon, Heartland. This is Spencer Waring with your First Alert Weather team. Another lovely summer day for August the 4th. However, come Thursday, an unsettled pattern will be bringing storms and shower chances to the Heartland. Precipitation chances are expected to last through Saturday, so make sure you have an umbrella for any of your weekend plans. As for temperatures, things are going to continue to warm up over the next few days, settling into the low 90s by the weekend. However, those low 90s will likely feel like the low 100s, with increased humidity bringing us back to our triple-digit heat indices.
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0: Southeast Missouri's Rock Station, Rock 107. That was Marilyn Manson. Exit Wound, it is Sky. A reminder, JB in the Morning Buzz. Back tomorrow morning, getting you up to date with the local news and sports updates. Couple laughs of the morning comedy shot. You can find out the day's forecast with First Alert Weather, KFVS 12. And we crack the top on a six-pack of rock each hour. Tomorrow morning, JB in the Morning Buzz, right here on Southeast Missouri's Rock Station, Rock 107. I'll get you ready for another 12-pack of rock. We're going to do Evanescence and 3 Days Grace next on Rock 107.
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0: Southeast Missouri's rock station, Rock 107, is going to rock your ride home with the Detour. 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
8: Good afternoon, Heartland. This is Spencer Waring with your First Alert weather team. Another lovely summer day for August the 4th. However, come Thursday, an unsettled pattern will be bringing storms and shower chances to the Heartland. Precipitation chances are expected to last through Saturday, so make sure you have an umbrella for any of your weekend plans. As for temperatures, things are going to continue to warm up over the next few days, settling into the low 90s by the weekend. However, those low 90s will likely feel like the low 100s, with increased humidity bringing us back to our triple-digit heat indices.
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0: Southeast Missouri's Rock Station, Rock 107. That's Ryan Purds and Sour. Been getting a lot of calls for that one. It is Sky hanging out with you on a Tuesday. A reminder, if you love your 90s, you got to check out the Gen X Lunch, powered by Grateful Heads. 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
2: You know what's not safe? 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So I saw a guy, I said, sir, baby in a pouch, not safe. I'm a volunteer firefighter, please remove the baby. He said, I'm a firefighter, I'm an actual firefighter, why don't you get out of my face? I said, dude, maybe you didn't hear me, I'm a volunteer firefighter. That means I can do your entire job in my spare time.
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10: This is Madeline Parker from the KFVS 12 Weather Center, and we are looking at a sunny and clear evening across the heartland. Temperatures going from the mid-80s to the upper 70s right before sunset. We'll be seeing mid-70s after sunset this evening. You're going to see a pretty quiet night overall, and then tomorrow morning, starting off in those mid-60s, still with the clear skies, but that sunshine is expected to return by tomorrow afternoon, with temperatures returning into the upper 80s.
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0: Southeast Missouri's rock station, Rock 107. That was Fozzie, not to be confused with Fozzie Bear. I Know Evil. Fozzie Bear doesn't know evil. Coming up at 5 o'clock, we got the Detour, double shot to your favorite Rock 107 artists. Then we fill the rest of the hour with your requests. 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I'll get you ready for another 12-pack of rock, Atreyu and White Stripes next on Rock 107.
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15: This is Madeline Parker from the KFVS 12 Weather Center, and we are looking at a sunny and clear evening across the heartland. Temperatures going from the mid-80s to the upper 70s right before sunset. We'll be seeing mid-70s after sunset this evening. We're going to see a pretty quiet night overall, and then tomorrow morning, starting off in those mid-60s, still with the clear skies, but that sunshine is expected to return by tomorrow afternoon, with temperatures returning into the upper 80s.
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0: Southeast Missouri's rock station, Rock 107. Chad Kroeger and Nickelback rattle the cage. It is Sky hanging out with you. JB in the Morning Buzz back tomorrow morning, getting you up to date with the local news and the sports updates, the morning comedy shot, and the forecast with First Alert Weather, KFVS 12. 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
10: This is Madeline Parker from the KFVS 12 Weather Center, and we are looking at a sunny and clear evening across the heartland. Temperatures going from the mid-80s to the upper 70s right before sunset. We'll be seeing mid-70s after sunset this evening. We're going to see a pretty quiet night overall, and then tomorrow morning, starting off in those mid-60s, still with the clear skies, but that sunshine is expected to return by tomorrow afternoon, with temperatures returning into the upper 80s.
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4: 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And you're ready to roll.
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